0: a Molson muscle, but we did run a couple clicks this morning.
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0: With an update from sarnianewstoday.ca, I'm Stephanie Shavs. Mainly sunny skies today with a high of 22. Right now it's 11 Celsius, 52 Fahrenheit. Drivers are facing a foggy commute this morning. Environment Canada has issued a fog advisory for Sarnia Lambton, warning of dense fog dropping visibility down to near zero in some areas. Drivers are advised to turn on their headlights, slow down, and leave extra space between vehicles. Meanwhile, school buses in all zones this morning, 1 through 8, are canceled because of the fog. Buses will be running normally this afternoon. Lang's bus lines for Umgenung First Nation also canceled this morning. Again, buses will be operational this afternoon. Bluewater Health is expanding its team with two new specialists in Sarnia Lambton. Dr. Chukwulu Dubisi joins as a child and youth psychiatrist, bringing international experience in youth mental health and early intervention. Also joining is urologist Dr. Darren Britt, an Indigenous physician focused on high-quality urologic treatment and culturally safe care. Hospital leadership says the additions will strengthen specialized care across the region. Ontario's health minister is warning the province faces a healthcare fiscal cliff. Sylvia Jones says provincial health ministers are calling an emergency meeting demanding federal funding assurances. The Canadian Press says they're worried upcoming federal budget changes could cut millions targeted for family doctors, surgical backlogs, and mental health care across southwestern Ontario. And a Sarnia police constable is being praised for creating a positive community impact at Umgenung First Nation. On Monday, Tyler Callender received the Heroes Beyond the Badge Award, presented by the Ontario Association of Chiefs of Police and OnStar. Callender, who joined the Sarnia Police Service in 2009, was selected as the first Umgenung Community Police Officer in the spring of 2023. Not one for attention, he says he appreciates the recognition.
1: You know what, I just come and do my job every day, and it's just, I'm very grateful and thankful for the Umgenung community and the Sarnia Police Service to have this opportunity to be put in this role to even make all this possible.
0: Dr. Joe Couto of the Ontario Association of Chiefs of Police says the award highlights officers who go beyond the job description.
2: All we heard was impact, impact, impact, and he's making a difference. And that's what we really look for, our police officers who are not just doing the job, but going beyond that job to make a real discernible positive change.
0: He says they received about 45 applications for the award. A fog advisory is posted for Sarnia Lambton. Again, school buses in all zones 1 through 8 are canceled this morning because of foggy conditions. Buses will be running this afternoon. Mainly sunny today with a high of 22. Few clouds tonight. Fog patches developing overnight. A low of 13. It's 11 Celsius, 52 Fahrenheit. In sports, the Bears' third-string quarterback led Chicago to a 27-7 victory over the Philadelphia Eagles last night. Case Keenum passed for two touchdowns and ran in a third in his first start in almost 3 years for the Bears. The MLB postseason opens this afternoon with the wild card series. The Phillies take on the Braves, then the White Sox head to Houston. The Yankees play the Red Sox and the Cubs face the Padres. The NHL season kicks off tonight. The Toronto Maple Leafs host the Montreal Canadiens. Puck drop on Big Country 103.9 at 7 o'clock. Vancouver visits Edmonton. The defending Stanley Cup champions from Carolina welcome the Florida Panthers. The Bruins host the Rangers while Chicago is in Vegas. Meanwhile, the Toronto Maple Leafs traded for Kirill Marchenko from Columbus for a package of players, including Matthew Nyes. And Hockey Night in Canada is coming back for a 90th season after all. The CBC will team up with the PWHL instead of the NHL. 8 primetime games will air on Saturday nights beginning December 5th. I'm Stephanie Shavs.
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Cool 106.3 with Jay and Rapino in the morning. Just like yesterday, starting off with a fog advisory due to near zero visibility in some areas. Unlike yesterday, however, got some school bus cancellations. All zones 1 through 8 canceled this morning. They will be running this afternoon, so if you get the kids to school, they'll be able to get them home. Mostly sunny once those clear up with a high of 22 or 72. Right now, 11 or 52 out there. And Rubino, Corrections Canada recently announced that they are introducing some new measures in prisons that have left people divided. We'll talk about that after Eddie Money.

0: Jay and Rubino in the morning.
1: This is one that, since the announcement dropped, has already left a lot of people divided. Corrections Canada just announced that they're going to start distributing paper straws, but not for the same reason that all the restaurants have started doing it.
2: Mm-hmm.
1: It's to facilitate the safe snorting of drugs.
2: Well, I'm sure a lot of inmates are very concerned about getting microplastics in their drugs.
1: The explanation here is that it's all about harm reduction.
2: Mm-hmm.
1: Basically, lessen the chance for bloodborne diseases. If everybody has access to these paper straws, there's going to be less passing around amongst the prisoners.
2: Sharing is caring, unless you're in prison.
1: I get it. It costs Canadian taxpayers, what do they figure, around $150,000 an inmate to keep them incarcerated? Even more so when they're sick. But wouldn't it be better, call me crazy here, if we spent that money on preventing the drugs from getting inside in the first place? And I know people are going to say they're in there for a reason. The drugs are going to find a way. Sure. But that way we can maybe work towards helping to solve some of those issues like mental health and addiction so that people can get their lives together and then save us tax money in the long run.
2: I don't know why you would ever expect somebody to think logically. That's insane.
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10: Foggy conditions have canceled school buses this morning in all zones 1 through 8. Afternoon buses will be running normally. A fog advisory is posted for Sarnia Lambton. Fog dissipating, then mainly sunny today with a high of 22. Few clouds tonight, fog patches developing overnight as well, a low of 13. Mainly cloudy Wednesday, a high of 23, 26 with the humidity.
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1: Good morning. I'm Stephanie Shavs. Foggy this morning, then mostly sunny today with a high of 22. It's 12 Celsius, 54 Fahrenheit. Drivers are facing a foggy commute this morning. School buses in all zones 1 through 8 are canceled, but buses will be running normally this afternoon. Sarnia Christian School buses are also canceled this morning. Again, buses will be running this afternoon. A fog advisory is posted for Sarnia Lambton. Motorists are reminded to slow down and watch for taillights ahead. Bluewater Health is expanding its professional staff with the addition of two new doctors in Sarnia Lambton. Child and youth psychiatrist Dr. Chukwulu Dubisi and urologist Dr. Darren Britt have joined the team. Dr. Dubisi brings extensive international experience in youth mental health, addiction, and early intervention, having most recently practiced in New Brunswick and Windsor Essex. Dr. Britt completed his medical training at the University of Ottawa and residency at McMaster. And a Sarnia officer is being recognized for making a lasting positive impact in the community. Constable Tyler Callender received the Heroes Beyond the Badge Award for his work as the service's first dedicated Umgenung First Nation community officer. Out of 45 nominees across the province, Callender was selected for his outstanding commitment to truth and reconciliation through action. A fog advisory is posted for Sarnia Lambton. Fog dissipating, then mainly sunny today with a high of 22. Few clouds tonight, fog patches developing overnight, a low of 13. It's 12 Celsius, 54 Fahrenheit.
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Cool 106.3 with Jay and Rubino in the morning. Few chances for you to do some winning and qualifying alongside us this morning. I'm going to tell you how you can get in the action for the cool Fall Haul. Reaper's Realm, which made its return on the weekend. And how would you like to check out Twisted Sister at Caesars Windsor next weekend? Keep it here. We got all the details.

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7: Foggy conditions have canceled school buses this morning in all zones 1 through 8. Afternoon buses will be running normally. A fog advisory is posted for Sarnia Lambton. Fog dissipating, then mainly sunny today with a high of 22. Few clouds tonight, fog patches developing overnight as well, a low of 13. Mainly cloudy Wednesday, a high of 23, 26 with the humidity.
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1: We're going to play another round of Not So Twisted Sisters. We're going to give you a pair of sisters, and they could be from a movie, a TV show, maybe from music like they were yesterday when we did Ann and Nancy Wilson from Heart. And if you can tell us what they're from, you text your guests to the Cool Lines, and you have a chance to win a pair of tickets to see Twisted Sister October 10th at Caesars Windsor.
0: And of course, we'll also be back with another keyword just after 8 o'clock for the Cool Fall Haul. We've got 9 partners on board, $4,500 our winner is going to be spending it up to 3 of them. You could go online right now, take a look at them all, start thinking about where you'd spend your cash, cool1063.ca. Online ballot over there as well that you can fill out for an extra chance to get qualified. And while you're there, you can also fill out the online ballot to score a couple of VIP combo tickets. Good for the haunted ride at Haunted House at Reaper's Realm, which had beauty weather to open this past weekend, giving you the opportunity to score those through October 16th. Now, speaking of beauty weather, not so beauty weather out there this morning. Just like yesterday, we're starting off with a fog advisory due to near zero visibility in some areas. It's actually for school buses in all zones, 1 through 8, to be canceled this morning. Buses will be running this afternoon, so if you want to get the kids safely to school this morning, they'll be able to get them home. And then mostly sunny once those clear up with a high of 22 or 72. Right now sitting at 11 or 52.
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With an update from SarniaNewsToday.ca, I'm Stephanie Shavs. Fog patches dissipating this morning, then sunny with a high of 22. It's 12 Celsius, 54 Fahrenheit. School buses in all zones 1 through 8 are canceled this morning because of foggy conditions. Buses will be running this afternoon. Lang's bus lines for Umgenong First Nation also canceled this morning, as well as Sarnia Christian School buses. Again, all buses will be operating normally this afternoon. If you are heading out the door this morning, prepare for hazardous driving conditions. Environment Canada has issued a fog advisory for Sarnia Lambton.

0: brings extensive international experience in youth mental health, addiction, and early intervention, having most recently practiced in New Brunswick and Windsor, Essex. Dr. Britt completed his medical training at the University of Ottawa. As an Indigenous physician, he highlights his commitment to deliver culturally safe care and improve health resources across the region. I'm Melanie Irwin.
1: The Canadian Press is reporting provincial health ministers are calling an emergency meeting over federal funding concerns. Ontario Health Minister Sylvia Jones says Canada is facing a healthcare fiscal cliff. She warns potential federal budget cuts could threaten local funding for family doctors, surgical backlogs, and mental health services. The Ontario Association of Chiefs of Police and OnStar are recognizing the efforts of a local officer. Umgenang Community Police Officer Constable Tyler Callender of the Sarnia Police Service was presented with the Heroes Beyond the Badge Award during a presentation yesterday. He says he's thankful for how the community has embraced him and his family. That's what means most to him.
2: Just the relationships and friends that I've made in this role. It's a whole community that before working in this role is just totally off your radar. And there's so many good people here in Omgenang that people don't understand or have the chance to experience.
1: Callender, who joined the Sarnia Police Service in 2009, was selected as the first Umgenang Community Police Officer in the spring of 2023. The award recognizes officers who go above the job description and make a positive community impact. A fog advisory is posted for Sarnia Lambton. Fog dissipating, then mainly sunny today with a high of 22. Few clouds tonight. Fog patches developing overnight with a low of 13. Mainly cloudy Wednesday, a high of 23, 26 with the humidity. It's 12 Celsius, 54 Fahrenheit. In sports, the Bears' third-string quarterback led Chicago to a 27-7 victory over the Philadelphia Eagles last night. Case Keenum passed for two touchdowns and ran in a third in his first start in almost 3 years for the Bears. The MLB postseason opens this afternoon with the wild card series. The Phillies take on the Braves, then the White Sox head to Houston. The Yankees play the Red Sox and the Cubs face the Padres. The NHL season kicks off tonight. The Toronto Maple Leafs host the Montreal Canadiens. Puck drop on Big Country 103.9 at 7 o'clock. Vancouver visits Edmonton. The defending Stanley Cup champions from Carolina welcome the Florida Panthers. The Bruins host the Rangers while Chicago is in Vegas. Meanwhile, the Toronto Maple Leafs traded for Kirill Marchenko from Columbus for a package of players, including Matthew Nyes. And Hockey Night in Canada is coming back for a 90th season after all. The CBC will team up with the PWHL instead of the NHL. 8 primetime games will air on Saturday nights beginning December 5th. I'm Stephanie Shavs.
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0: Cool 106.3. It's Jay and Rubino in the morning. And Rubino, it's been a pretty emotional past few days in the sporting world, especially for you.
1: The Leafs trading away Matthew Nyes last night. Still a little fresh. I don't like it. Hate everything about it, which I'm sure we'll get into later.
0: And of course, they did that on the eve of the NHL regular season. Well, the MLB regular season wrapped up over the weekend, and both our favorite teams, my Detroit Tigers, your Toronto Blue Jays, involved in a couple of very emotional send-offs for a few very deserving players. And it got a lot of people in the hallways yesterday talking about those sports moments that made you cry. Maybe you've got one as well. 519-464-1063. You can share it on the Cool Lines, powered by Pretty Busy Cabinet Company. We're into that in about 7.5 minutes.

0: Or to me.
1: Jay and Rubino.
2: It is kind of cool.
3: Damn right. Some pretty emotional scenes in Major League Baseball over the weekend involving our two favorite teams. Obviously, Justin Verlander's final season as a Detroit Tiger didn't play out the way that he or Tigers fans wanted, but he finally got to the mound at Comerica Park for the first and last time this year on Saturday. And what a scene when Tigers manager A.J. Hinch actually got Justin's daughter to take him out of the game.
4: Mm-hmm.
3: Reminded me of when, I don't know if you remember this, Derek Jeter and Andy Pettit, Joe Girardi, coach of the New York Yankees back in the day, had them go out to the mound to take Mariano Rivera.
4: I mean, Verlander's was good. Mariano's, I don't think anybody will ever forget.
3: Everything leading up to that moment all came out. Similar scene in Toronto with George Springer.
4: Yeah, he was very emotional over that one. He said many times how much he loves Toronto. His family loves Toronto. He loves playing here and with everyone here. So he was upset. Same thing with Scherzer's. He doesn't want to come out of a game anytime, especially not when it could be the last time.
3: The growing trend, the underlying theme here is just watching these grown men, these professional athletes that you've looked up to, you've idolized, you followed their careers for years, just lose all ability to keep the emotions in check. Jana, this is an interesting text. I'm a Texans fan, but when Julian Edelman posted his farewell to Foxborough after retiring, that got her right in the feels.
4: Yeah, always hits different when somebody is retiring and they've spent their whole career with one team. I think that's a difference maker for sure.
3: The players can sometimes transcend whatever team you're cheering for, too, right? That respect. Brock with a great one. Rory McIlroy finally winning the Masters and completing his Grand Slam.
4: For sure. Yeah, that's up there. Dan, the final outs of the three World Series that the Jays have been in, one for a very different reason than the other two. Yeah, exactly. Sometimes tears of joy, sometimes tears of sadness.
3: Michelle and John talked about Lanny McDonald and Ray Bourque finally having a chance to lift the cup. There's another one where the players can sometimes transcend the teams that you cheer for.
4: Mm-hmm.
3: Lucy, NASCAR's tribute to Kyle Busch earlier this year. I mean, you could go back even further to when Dale Earnhardt died.
4: How for
3: many
4: sure.
3: NASCAR fans were gutted.
4: Absolutely.
3: By that.
4: Belinda for adding the Maple Leafs in general. Yes. Yes, Belinda, you're not wrong, unfortunately.
3: There's going on 60 years of tears right there. But yeah. Maybe it was a player retiring. Maybe it was a player's passing. Maybe it was a championship. Maybe it was a loss. Maybe it goes beyond the players and the games themselves to who you got to share some of those significant moments with. What was your sports made me cry moment? 519-464-1063. Hit us up on the Cool Line, powered by Pretty Busy Cabinet Company.
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0: September 30th, Orange Shirt Day, is the National Day for Truth and Reconciliation, a time to honor their survivors, those who never returned home, and to reflect upon the impact left on Indigenous communities across the country. 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
2: Foggy conditions have canceled school buses this morning in all zones 1 through 8. Afternoon buses will be running normally. A fog advisory is posted for Sarnia-Lambton. Fog dissipating, then mainly sunny today with a high of 22. Few clouds tonight, fog patches developing overnight as well, a low of 13. Mainly cloudy Wednesday, a high of 23, 26 with the humidity.
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1: Good morning. I'm Stephanie Shavs. Fog dissipating, then sunny today with a high of 23. It's 12 Celsius, 54 Fahrenheit. Environment Canada has issued a fog advisory for Sarnia-Lambton, warning of dense fog dropping visibility down to near zero. The fog is expected to clear later this morning. School buses in all zones 1 through 8 are cancelled because of the fog. They will be running this afternoon. Same for Sarnia Christian school buses. Bluewater Health is expanding local healthcare services with two new specialists joining its team in Sarnia-Lambton. The additions bring new expertise to the region in child and youth psychiatry as well as urology. Full details on our website. The U.S. import ban on some Canadian products took effect at midnight, and U.S. President Donald Trump says he thinks he'll have a deal with Canada in a matter of weeks. The Canadian press says Trump told reporters yesterday he believes Canadian officials will come in and say, "We're sorry." A Sarnia police constable is being praised for creating a positive community impact at Umjanung First Nation. Tyler Callender has received the Heroes Beyond the Badge Award presented by the Ontario Association of Chiefs of Police and OnStar.
2: I just come and do my job every day, and I'm very grateful and thankful for the Umjanung community and the Sarnia Police Service to have this opportunity to be put in this role to even make all this possible.
1: Callender, who joined the Sarnia Police Service in 2009, was selected as the first Umjanung Community Police Officer in the spring of 2023. Fog dissipating, then mainly sunny today with a high of 22. Few clouds tonight, fog patches developing overnight, a low of 13. It's 12 Celsius, 54 Fahrenheit.
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0: Cool 106.3 with Jay and Rubino in the morning. Hey, keep it here. Coming up just after 8 o'clock, your first of four chances to get qualified for the Cool Fall Haul. We've got your 810 keyword on the way and also some Twisted Sister tickets up for grabs, too. They're going to be playing Caesars Windsor next weekend, Saturday, October 10th. We want you to be there by playing Not So Twisted Sisters. We'll do that next.
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9: Foggy conditions have canceled school buses this morning in all zones 1 through 8. Afternoon buses will be running normally. A fog advisory is posted for Sarnia-Lambton. Fog dissipating, then mainly sunny today with a high of 22. Few clouds tonight, fog patches developing overnight as well, a low of 13. Mainly cloudy Wednesday, a high of 23, 26 with the humidity.
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0: Cool 106.3 with Peter Frampton. It's Jay and Rubino in the morning. Just a heads up, because of the fog advisory in effect, school buses in all zones 1 through 8 canceled this morning. Buses will be running this afternoon, so if you get the kids to school, they'll be able to get them home. All right, we want to get you to Caesars Windsor next weekend, next Saturday, October 10th. They're going to be there with Sebastian Bach. We're playing Not So Twisted Sisters. So the way it works is we give you a pair of sisters. Could be from movies, could be from TV, could be from music, and you got to text your guest to us, tell us where they're from, and we'll hook you up with a pair of tickets. So, Rubino, what do you got this morning?
1: Your pair of not-so-twisted sisters this morning is Dottie and Kit. 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

0: With an update from SarniaNewsToday.ca, I'm Stephanie Shavs. Sunny skies for today with a high of 22. It's 12 Celsius, 54 Fahrenheit. A fog advisory remains posted for Sarnia Lambton. Motorists are reminded to slow down and watch for taillights ahead. School buses in zones 1 through 8 were canceled this morning because of the fog. Sarnia Christian school buses also canceled, as well as Lang's bus lines operating for Umjadung First Nation. All afternoon buses will be running normally. Bluewater Health is expanding its professional staff with the addition of two new specialists. Melanie Irwin has more.
1: Child and youth psychiatrist Dr. Shukwalo Debisi and urologist Dr. Darren Britt have joined the team. Dr. Debisi brings extensive international experience in youth mental health, addiction, and early intervention, having most recently practiced in New Brunswick and Windsor, Essex. He says joining Bluewater Health is a golden opportunity to bring compassion and hope to local families. Dr. Britt completed his medical training at the University of Ottawa and residency at McMaster. As an Indigenous physician, he highlights his commitment to working with local leaders to deliver culturally safe care and improve health resources across the region. I'm Melanie Irwin.
0: Ontario's health minister is warning the province faces a healthcare fiscal cliff. Sylvia Jones says provincial health ministers are calling an emergency meeting to demand federal funding assurances. The Canadian Press says they're worried that upcoming federal budget changes could cut millions targeted for families, surgical backlogs, and mental health care. As further trade restrictions from the U.S. take effect, the Prime Minister is in Vancouver, where he's set to make a major announcement related to the Canadian energy industry. The Canadian Press says Mark Carney's official itinerary says he will also make an announcement at a

0: by showing that side of me, having my family come out and be a part of the community to humanize the world.
1: Calendar was selected out of 45 nominees across Ontario. A fog advisory is still in effect. Fog dissipating, then mainly sunny today with a high of 22. Few clouds tonight. Fog patches developing overnight, a low of 13. Mainly cloudy skies Wednesday, a high of 23, warmer with the humidity. It's 12 Celsius, 54 Fahrenheit. In sports, the Bears' third-string quarterback led Chicago to a 27-7 victory over the Philadelphia Eagles last night. Case Keenum passed for two touchdowns and ran in a third in his first start in almost 3 years for the Bears. The MLB postseason opens this afternoon with the Wild Card Series. The Phillies take on the Braves, then the White Sox head to Houston. The Yankees play the Red Sox and the Cubs face the Padres. The NHL season kicks off tonight. The Toronto Maple Leafs host the Montreal Canadiens. Puck drop on Big Country 103.9 at 7 o'clock. Vancouver visits Edmonton. The defending Stanley Cup champions from Carolina welcome the Florida Panthers. The Bruins host the Rangers while Chicago is in Vegas. Meanwhile, the Toronto Maple Leafs traded for Kirill Marchenko from Columbus for a package of players, including Matthew Nyes. And Hockey Night in Canada is coming back for a 90th season after all. The CBC will team up with the PWHL instead of the NHL. 8 primetime games will air on Saturday nights beginning December 5th. I'm Stephanie Shavs.
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0: 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Rubino.
1: Your 8 a.m. keyword today is loud. L-O-U-D. A lot of households going to be loud with the NHL season opener on tonight. 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
1: Cool 106.3 with Jay and Rubino in the morning. And another Canadian first that actually happened just up the highway from us. A medical breakthrough in the city of London.
2: LHSC announcing they pulled off the first heart transplant involving a literal heart in a box.
1: The transplant itself happened back in February, but they just broke down all the details. And it is crazy. So usually, as most of us know, when a donor heart is recovered, it gets cooled down and it's transported basically in a glorified cooler. The clock's ticking, though, because the heart can only survive outside the body for so long. The heart-in-a-box technology, though, is different. They essentially keep the heart alive outside the body, and they watch it work. They watch the heart beat before the transplant. And this is the coolest part. This is really important. The system in place can actually extend the transportation time up to 12 hours, which is awesome because now donor hearts can travel farther. The hearts that might previously have been considered unsuitable could now potentially be used.
2: I didn't really see the breakdown of how exactly the transplant happens.
1: So step one, you cut a hole in the box.
2: Right, of course.
1: I'm sorry. I couldn't resist. I know that this is very serious, but this is one of those stories where the technology is absolutely amazing, but the name was clearly chosen by somebody who's never watched Saturday Night Live. I'm pretty sure somewhere Andy Samberg and Justin Timberlake are filing for copyright infringement.
2: Probably.
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4: Foggy conditions have canceled school buses this morning in all zones 1 through 8. Afternoon buses will be running normally. A fog advisory is posted for Sarnia Lambton. Fog dissipating, then mainly sunny today with a high of 22. Few clouds tonight, fog patches developing overnight as well, a low of 13. Mainly cloudy Wednesday, a high of 23, 26 with the humidity.
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1: Good morning, I'm Stephanie Shavs. Sunny skies for today with a high of 22. It's 12 Celsius, 54 Fahrenheit. Reports of a crash this morning on Petrolia Line and Plank Road. St. Clair Township Fire is on scene. Motorists are advised to avoid the area for the time being. Further details were not immediately available. Bluewater Health is expanding local healthcare services with two new specialists joining its team in Sarnia-Lambton. The additions bring new expertise to the region in child and youth psychiatry as well as urology. Full details on our website. The U.S. import ban on some Canadian products took effect at midnight, and U.S. President Donald Trump says he thinks he'll have a deal with Canada in a matter of weeks. The Canadian press says Trump told reporters yesterday he believes Canadian officials will come in and say, "We're sorry." A Sarnia police constable is being praised for creating a positive community impact at Umjanung First Nation. Tyler Callender has received the Heroes Beyond the Badge Award presented by the Ontario Association of Chiefs of Police and OnStar.
2: I just come and do my job every day, and I'm very grateful and thankful for the Umjanung community and the Sarnia Police Service to have this opportunity to be put in this role to even make all this possible.
1: Callender, who joined the Sarnia Police Service in 2009, was selected as the first Umjanung Community Police Officer in the spring of 2023. Fog dissipating, then mainly sunny today with a high of 22. Few clouds tonight, fog patches developing overnight, a low of 13. It's 12 Celsius, 54 Fahrenheit.
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0: 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It's coming up in Rubinotes.
1: NHL regular season kicks off today. 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
0: A few minutes out from that, first, Stone Temple Pilots on Cool. Good morning.

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1: A fog advisory is posted for Sarnia Lambton. Fog dissipating this morning, then mainly sunny today with a high of 22. Few clouds for tonight. Fog patches developing overnight, a low of 13. Mainly cloudy Wednesday, a high of 23, 26 with the humidity.
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1: A happy NHL season opener to all who celebrate. Celebrations look a little dimmer for Leaf fans like myself who love Matthew Knies. News broke yesterday that the Leafs were set to acquire Kirill Marchenko, but the cost was Knies along with a 2027 second round pick, Steven Lorenz and Emil Andre. Marchenko and the Leafs agree to a six-year, $75 million extension that carries a $12.5 million cap hit. The Leafs open the season against the Habs tonight with puck drop at 7 p.m. And speaking of hockey, Hockey Night in Canada is officially locked in on the Professional Women's Hockey League moving forward. CBC announcing yesterday they're going to be airing eight PWHL primetime games this season, each matchup to feature a Canadian team as well as pregame and postgame coverage and analysis. Hockey Night in Canada makes its PWHL debut on December 5th, featuring the defending Walter Cup champion Montreal Victoire against the all-new PWHL Hamilton.
2: Hey, what is going on here?
3: Hey, what is going on here? What is going on here?
1: We have lost another man who raised us. Dennis Haskins, who famously played Principal Belding on Saved by the Bell, passed away at the age of 75. He played Belding across multiple iterations of Saved by the Bell back to 1988 with Good Morning, Miss Bliss. And when the Disney Channel was canceled after one season and rebooted for NBC as Saved by the Bell, Haskins was one of the very few cast members who actually made that transition. If you need something new to watch on Netflix today, one of my favorite comedians, Sam Morril, has a new special called Incorrect.
4: You ever watch one of these new big budget movies and it just turns into a game of like, how long can this last versus me checking my phone? It's not long. Some $500 million movie. I'm like, damn, turns out I'd rather watch a guy power wash a sidewalk on TikTok.
1: The new Sam Morril special hits Netflix today. And your snacky news, Monopoly is back at McDonald's, and this time it's the Golden Edition. So some of the big prizes this year, a 2027 Nissan Leaf, McDonald's for life. 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Yes, it is real. 10 karat gold, and it's worth about $20,000. So that Golden Edition Monopoly starts back at McDonald's today. And those are your Rabi Notes for September 29th.
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Cool 106.3 with Jay and Rubino in the morning. Coming up, Corrections Canada recently announced that they are introducing some new measures in prison that have left people divided, to say the least. Kim Mitchell first.

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0: You're waking up with Jay and Rubino in the morning.
1: This is one that, since the announcement dropped, has already left a lot of people divided. Corrections Canada just announced that they're going to start distributing paper straws, but not for the same reason that all the restaurants have started doing it.
2: Mm-hmm.
1: It's to facilitate the safe snorting of drugs.
2: Well, I'm sure a lot of inmates are very concerned about getting microplastics in their drugs.
1: The explanation here is that it's all about harm reduction.
2: Mm-hmm.
1: Basically, lessen the chance for bloodborne diseases. If everybody has access to these paper straws, there's going to be less passing around amongst the prisoners.
2: Sharing is caring, unless you're in prison.
1: Now, I get it. It costs Canadian taxpayers, what do they figure, around $150,000 an inmate to keep them incarcerated? Even more so when they're sick. But wouldn't it be better, call me crazy here, if we spent that money on preventing the drugs from getting inside in the first place? And I know people are going to say they're in there for a reason. The drugs are going to find a way. Sure. But that way we can maybe work towards helping to solve some of those issues like mental health and addiction so that people can get their lives together and then save us tax money in the long run.
2: I don't know why you would ever expect somebody to think logically. That's insane.
0: Sit tight. There's more from Jay and Rubino in a bit.
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4: 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Now, because it's Jay and Rubino, you never know what they're going to make you do to win. How twisted is that? It's Twisted Sister Fun. 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

0: Cool 106.3 with Jay and Rubino in the morning. Just about time for us to get out of here, Rubino. But before we do, we got to give away some Twisted Sister tickets.
1: Lindsay McLaughlin is our winner this morning. She identified the not-so-twisted sisters. Today it was Dottie and Kit, and she knew they were from A League of Their Own.
0: All right, congratulations, Lindsay. We'll do it again on Thursday and explain why in a few moments. We're taking tomorrow off. Just like yesterday, starting off with a fog advisory due to near zero visibility in some areas outside the city that actually forced bus cancellations in zones 1 through 8. Bus is going to run this afternoon, so if you got the kids to school, don't worry. They'll be able to get them home safely. And then once that burns off, mostly sunny with the high of 22 or 72. Clouds tomorrow for the most part, 23 or 74. And then Thursday, cloudy, chance of showers and a high of 22 or 72. Right now, 14 or 57 out there. And don't forget, you got a few more opportunities coming your way later today to get qualified for the fall haul. If you missed that 810 keyword, 1210, 410, and 710, three more chances to join us October 21st at Imperial City Brewhouse. Now, we are back on Thursday, taking tomorrow off. We're going to be joining hundreds of other radio stations coast to coast to bring you a day to listen between 6 a.m. and 6 p.m. You're going to be hearing important indigenous stories as part of National Day for Truth and Reconciliation. DowneyWenjack.ca is where you can go to find more information on what this year's theme is, as well the connection to Gord and Cheney Wenjack's story, and how you can also be a part of Truth and Reconciliation Day. Enjoy it, and we'll catch you again on Thursday.
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8: A fog advisory is posted for Sarnia Lambton. Fog dissipating this morning, then mainly sunny today with a high of 22. Few clouds for tonight, fog patches developing overnight, a low of 13. Mainly cloudy Wednesday, a high of 23, 26 with the humidity.
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It's middays with Kate on Cool. Good morning. Heads up if you happen to drive a Volkswagen. Thousands are being recalled in Canada due to a defective screw that could actually cause a bit of a steering problem. I'll have the models and years affected coming up.

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It's Middays with Kate on Cool. Well, thankfully, there haven't been any incidents, but it does look like 35,300 vehicles from the 2018 models of the Atlas and the Tiguan are affected. Volkswagen Canada is saying that they'll notify all owners of the affected vehicles once a repair is available to schedule an appointment with an authorized dealer who will, at no cost to owners, conduct any necessary repairs. I guess they were basically taking a precautionary measure to recall these. There's been a huge recall on a few other vehicles as well. So definitely check your email, check your mail. You can always call your dealership as well to see if your vehicle is involved in this recall.

It's Middays with Kate on Cool. Well, Sir Rod Stewart has confirmed that his upcoming live run tour, which is appropriately now called the Final Encore Tour, will in fact be his final tour. I'll have details coming up.

0: music from a time when the only app you cared about was the one before dinner. Great hits and real classics. 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
1: A fog advisory is posted for Sarnia Lambton. Fog dissipating this morning, then mainly sunny today with a high of 22. Few clouds for tonight. Fog patches developing overnight, a low of 13. Mainly cloudy Wednesday, a high of 23, 26 with the humidity.
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12: A live mayoral debate with the five candidates happens Thursday, October 1st at the Dante Club. 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

0: Hey, good morning. It's Middays with Kate on Cool. Well, Rod Stewart, he's 81 now. And as you know, he's had to shorten his one last time farewell tour across Mexico and the U.S. earlier this year because he had heart surgery. That leg was supposed to extend into September, and then he has a Vegas residency planned. Next year, his final encore tour will head over to Europe. He's got concerts everywhere, in London, in Dublin, in Belfast, in Glasgow. But he just made this announcement.
1: Ladies and gentlemen, after much deliberation and sadness, I have to announce this year, next year, will be my last tour ever, ever, ever. I'm not retiring, but this will be the last rock and roll tour. So I want to thank you for everything you've given me, and hopefully I've given you something in return. So, please come out and see me on the tour. It's going to be great.
0: There you go. Trying not to sound too sad about the fact that, he's been doing this since he was 19. Like he said, he's not retiring. But after six decades, the final encore will be his last major tour. I mean, the poor guy, he's had a respiratory infection. Then he ended up with laryngitis. Then a sinus infection. Then he had the heart surgery. I mean, you know, he's 81. He deserves a little bit of a break.
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it's Middays with Kate on Cool. Well, today happens to be National Coffee Day. Cheers to you if you've already had a cup. I will let you know if there's any deals going on to celebrate. That's coming up in just a few.

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It's Middays with Kate on Cool. Well, today happens to be National Coffee Day. 66% of us drink at least one cup per day. That's up nearly 7% from 2020. Specialty coffee is getting a little bit more popular. 48% of adults say they're into some sort of specialty coffee. That's up 37% from 2021. It seems a few of us are being a little bit more adventurous, perhaps. Coffee prices, though, have been skyrocketing, not just the prices at your local coffee place. They say that because of tariffs and weather, coffee prices are up at about 47% from 2 years ago, which is just crazy. Now, a lot of places for National Coffee Day do offer some deals, but unfortunately, for some reason, those are mostly in the States. Did some digging. If you do happen to have a Krispy Kreme near you, I guess there's a deal there. And Starbucks, their only deal is that they were launching a new coffee, not that you can get a deal. Same with Tim Hortons. They're bringing back the limited edition vintage retro medium coffee cups. Remember those? So you could be able to purchase one of those. But other than that, not really any free coffee deals. If you do hear of any, absolutely text us and let us know.

Middays with Kate on Cool. Apparently, there is Halloween etiquette, and there is an acceptable time to put up and take down your Halloween decorations. I will have details on that and let you know how I did not comply. That's coming up.

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1: Had a good year. 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Go to a state fair and just look around, boy. 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And wearing clothes, I wouldn't have picked dog mess out of a yard in, to be honest with you. And the stuff they sell at a state fair just blows my mind. There was a guy selling rocks with two eyes and a smile painted on it. 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I don't think so. 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
3: A fog advisory is posted for Sarnia Lambton. Fog dissipating this morning, then mainly sunny today with a high of 22. Few clouds for tonight, fog patches developing overnight, a low of 13. Mainly cloudy Wednesday, a high of 23, 26 with the humidity.
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0: It's middays with Kate on Cool. Fall has got to be my favorite season. I do love decorating up the porch. I've got the hay bale. I've got the mums out, the pumpkins out. Well, apparently I'm breaking some sort of Halloween etiquette. I guess you're not supposed to put up your Halloween decorations as early as I have. Even though October, you know, is arriving this week, they say less than 20% of people think Halloween decorations are okay to be put up in September. Like I said, mine are already up. I decided that, you know what, it's fall. Let's get the fall wreath out. And along with that comes all the Halloween decorations. They're all in my same tote. 42% between October 1st and 15th is acceptable. 18% said between October 18th and the 30th. And 16% said any time between Labor Day and September 30th, which is where I fall in, definitely. 3% said Halloween is ridiculous. They don't want any decorations up whatsoever. Bah humbug on that. So when is it acceptable to take them down? Well, according to the etiquette law people, whoever they are, they say it's generally acceptable to take down the Halloween decorations between November 1st and the end of the first week of November. So according to some people here, you're only going to put all that work in and get those decorations up and spend that money for what, a week? I don't think so. I say stretch it out until the Christmas decorations go up.
1: Mainly sunny this afternoon, high of 22, a few clouds tonight, fog patches developing overnight, a low of 13. Fog dissipating in the morning Wednesday, then mainly cloudy, high of 23, humidex at 26, cloudy Thursday with a 60% chance of showers, high of 25.
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0: With an update from SarniaNewsToday.ca, I'm Melanie Irwin. Mainly sunny this afternoon, high of 22. Right now it's 19 Celsius, 66 Fahrenheit. With this year's International Plowing Match and Rural Expo concluded in Bruce County, excitement is building for Lambton County's turn to host the event. As Stephanie Shavs tells us, a leader has been selected to oversee those preparations.
1: Dave Henderson has been elected to represent Lambton County as chair of the 2027 IPM, with the unanimous support of both the Lambton County and Ontario Plowmen's Associations. A media release announcing the appointment says Henderson and the local organizing committee are looking forward to bringing volunteers, farmers, businesses, and community organizations together to help shape a memorable event. The event will be held on the McLaughlin Family Farm just east of Petrolia at Petrolia Line and Black Ash Road from September 21st to 25th, 2027. Volunteer open house meetings are expected to take place in the coming weeks. Over 71,000 people attended this year's event in Walkerton earlier this month. I'm Stephanie Shavs.
0: Damage is estimated at about $1 million after fire destroyed a cherished restaurant in Chatham overnight. Firefighters responded to Mike's Place on Queen Street at around 2 a.m. to find heavy smoke and flames. No injuries were reported and the cause remains under investigation. In recognition of the National Day of Truth and Reconciliation tomorrow on Wednesday, September 30th, Sarnia City Hall, government and band offices, banks, and the Strangway Center are closed. Sarnia Transit, regular retail like Lambton Mall, the LCBO and beer stores, schools, and trash collection will run as normal. Lambton College and the Indigenous Student Council are inviting the community to mark the day at the campus. A gathering runs from 9:30 until 1 p.m. at the Cestar Athletics Complex, featuring a film screening, marketplace, and Indigenous outdoor space viewing. Admission is free. And if you've been waiting for a socially acceptable place to sing 80s hits at full volume, mark your calendar for October 17th. Pathways Health Center for Children has announced the return of the Big Sing Thing, a one-of-a-kind interactive musical experience that was first held to celebrate the organization's 50th anniversary in 2025. Special events lead Marcy Draker says everyone had so much fun participating in the Beatles experience, they've decided to do the event again.
2: We knew that with the agreeance of Mark Payne and Pat Morrison to do this again with us, that we would absolutely want to bring it back for the community.
0: Payne and Morrison are directors at Victoria Playhouse Petrolia. The Epic 80s will be held in the auditorium at Great Lakes Secondary School on Saturday, October 17th at 7:30 p.m. Details on how to get tickets are on our website. Mainly sunny this afternoon, high of 22, a few clouds tonight, some fog patches developing overnight, a low of 13. I'm Melanie Irwin.
3: Sports, the wait is over for NHL fans. The new season officially kicks off with five games on tap. The Toronto Maple Leafs host the Montreal Canadiens in an original six matchup. The Leafs hope to have Kirill Marchenko in the lineup. He was acquired from Columbus in a trade that sent Matthew Nyes the other way. Marchenko is going through the approval process to get his work visa. You can hear all the action on Big Country 103.9 beginning at 7. Elsewhere, Edmonton is home to Vancouver, the Rangers in Boston, Florida in Carolina, Chicago in Vegas. In the Provincial Junior Hockey League, Walpole Islands in Essex, the Major League Baseball playoffs get underway with the wild card round. Philadelphia's in Atlanta, the White Sox in Houston, the Yankees hosting Boston, and the Cubs in San Diego. And the WNBA playoffs continue. Las Vegas is in Indiana and Minnesota in New York. Las Vegas and New York are both up one game to nothing. I'm Josh Boyes.

had performed together since their breakup in 1980. And both of them were out there having really successful solo careers at the time, but got up there and treated fans to an encore performance of Desperado, which I'm sure they went absolutely crazy for. We're going to play a track of Don Henley's, a song that made it to number 9 on the Billboard 100. Sounds a bit like a dance anthem, but it's really about having too much fun and not actually seeing what is really going on in the world around you.

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2: It is time once again for your keyword of the day in the Cool Fall Haul Contest. And today's word is loud. L-O-U-D. Loud. 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

This is your cool 80s lunch on September 29th, 1986. New Order released Brotherhood. It was their fourth studio album. It had a bizarre love triangle and State of the Nation on it. Now, Brotherhood reached number 9 on the UK albums chart, number 18 on the Billboard 200 in the US. Now, the song Bizarre Love Triangle became one of their bigger songs. It only reached number 56 in the UK, but it became a bit of a hit in clubs around the world and later reached number 98 on the Billboard Hot 100 after it was re-released in 1994. It's New Order and Bizarre Love Triangle.

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It's Middays with Kate on Cool. It was on this day in 1984 that Prince and the Revolution made it to number one on the Billboard Hot 100 with the song Let's Go Crazy. It was the second number one single off Purple Rain after When Doves Cry. It spent 1 week at number one on the Billboard Hot 100, and it actually crossed over onto Billboard's mainstream rock charts and made it to number two there as well. Of course, we all remember the song because it opens with Prince's famous spoken sort of sermon comparing life to, well, this thing called life. Purple Rain went on to become one of the best-selling albums of all time, selling more than 25 million copies worldwide. It is Prince on your Cool 80s Lunch.

that's a mighty long time. But I'm here to tell you, there's something else. The afterworld. A world of never-ending happiness. You can always see the sun. Day or night.

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3: Mainly sunny this afternoon, high of 22. A few clouds tonight. Fog patches developing overnight, a low of 13. Fog dissipating in the morning Wednesday, then mainly cloudy, high of 23. Humidex at 26. Cloudy Thursday with a 60% chance of showers, high of 25.
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0: We are going back to this day in 1988 on your cool 80s lunch when U2 released their song Desire. It was the lead single off their album Rattle and Hum. It was written by Bono, The Edge, Adam Clayton, and Larry Mullen Jr. It became U2's first number one single in the UK, made it to number three here in Canada, and also number three on the Billboard Hot 100. It basically tied it as the band's highest charting U.S. single at the time. It also picked up the Grammy Award for Best Rock Performance by a duo or group with vocal in 1989. We'll play that song for you coming up in just a few.
1: Mainly sunny this afternoon, high of 22, a few clouds tonight, fog patches developing overnight, a low of 13. Fog dissipating in the morning Wednesday, then mainly cloudy, high of 23, humidex at 26, cloudy Thursday with a 60% chance of showers, high of 25.
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It's Middays with Kate on Cool. Good afternoon. Tomorrow is a very special day. It's a day we are changing the programming here at the station. Tomorrow is a day to listen, honoring truth with action. That is the theme for this year's Truth and Reconciliation Day. It is the National Day for Truth and Reconciliation, and it's a day to listen in partnership with the Gord Downie and Cheney Wanjack Fund. And we're doing this all across Canada. Lots of radio stations are part of this, and we're amplifying Indigenous voices. There will be stories. There will be conversations about truth and reconciliation. So make sure you join us all day tomorrow from 6 until 6 as we have a day to listen.

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0: 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They're always listening.

love days like this. Just the perfect weather out there. Sunny and 20. Still hoping to get to 22. Dropping down to 13 for tonight. A little cloudy then. A little cloudy for tomorrow. But some sunshine as well. A high of 23. Could get some showers coming our way Thursday, but still mild, a high of 25, and it cools off on Friday, 17, with a chance of showers. Have you qualified for the cool fall haul yet? If you haven't, make sure you're listening, 810, 1210, 410, and 710. 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It's our elimination draw. Well, somebody will win the $4,500 to spend at one of our sponsors. 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

It's Middays with Kate on Cool. As you know, tomorrow is National Day for Truth and Reconciliation. We'll have different programming here on the station. There are a number of places that will be closed tomorrow as well. I'll have the details coming up.

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2: Mainly sunny this afternoon, high of 22. A few clouds tonight. Fog patches developing overnight, a low of 13. Fog dissipating in the morning Wednesday, then mainly cloudy, high of 23. Humidex at 26. Cloudy Thursday with a 60% chance of showers, high of 25.
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11: A live mayoral debate with the five candidates happens Thursday, October 1st at the Dante Club. 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The 2026 Run for the Frontline is October 4th. 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

0: It's Middays with Kate on Cool. So tomorrow is a day to listen. It is the National Day for Truth and Reconciliation, and it's in partnership with the Gord Downey and Cheney Wendjack Fund. So make sure you're listening tomorrow from 6 a.m. to 6 p.m. We'll have different stories, different artists, people talking about and acknowledging and understanding and educating us as well. So make sure you join us for that. There are a number of closures as well because it is seen as a federal stat holiday. The federal government offices will be closed. So yes, no Service Canada or passport offices. There won't be any mail collection or delivery. Canada Post will not be working. Banks and financial institutions, all major banks are closed. Different city services as well and offices will be closed, and schools and childcare. Schools and universities generally remain open provincially, but there are some specific childcare centers where they may have some closures, so certainly check ahead on that. As far as grocery stores and restaurants and what have you and public transit, that is all running as normal. It is just a federal holiday, not a provincial holiday.
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Good afternoon. It is 2:14. Reminder, coming up on Thursday, October 1st, we have a live mayoral debate put on by SarniaNewsToday.ca. It will be at the Dante Club. It's on from 7 to 8:30. Seating is first come, first serve. 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And you'll be able to hear the broadcast of it on Big Country 103.9 and on the Sarnia YouTube channel as well, Sarnia News Today. Zara Smith.

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0: Jim Mitchell, Gopher Soda, great hits and real classics, cool 106.3. Good afternoon, it is 2:36 on this Tuesday, an exciting day for sports fans in particular, hockey fans, as we have another NHL season getting underway today. And there's actually five games on tap, including the Toronto Maple Leafs hosting the Habs tonight at 7 o'clock. You can tune in and listen to the broadcast of that game over on Big Country 103.9. Now, it's also the start of Major League Baseball playoffs, which are underway as we speak with Game 1 with the Phillies and the Braves. Phillies, by the way, leading 1-0 in the top of the second. And the other game will be the White Sox and Astros, Red Sox and Yankees, Cubs and Padres, all on the schedule for today. And speaking of baseball, this would be a pretty interesting item to own in your collection. One of just two surviving tickets from the first World Series game that was held October 1st, 1903. It's going to be auctioned off by Heritage Auctions. This ticket from the game between the Pittsburgh Pirates and Boston Americans, they say, could fetch $250,000 or more. Apparently, there's only one other ticket known that exists, and it's in the collection of the National Baseball Hall of Fame in Cooperstown. So it'll be interesting to see how much that actually goes for. I believe it's going to go for way more than $250,000. Forecast for the rest of the afternoon looks great. Right now we're at 22 or 72. A few clouds tonight will drop down to 13 or 55. And tomorrow mainly cloudy and a high expected around 23 or 73.
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0: The Clash, London Calling, great hits and real classics, cool 106.3. We're happy once again to team up with Reaper's Realm Haunted Forest Ride. 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We got some more music from the Eagles coming up and one from the Tragically Hip from their Up to Here album on the way in a couple minutes.
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the Tragically Hip on Cool 106.3. If you are a hip fan, this Friday night, you're going to want to check out the Hip Machine, Centennial Park, Suncor Agora, all a part of Rocktoberfest. They're going to be on right before Dwayne Gretzky. You can get tickets over at rocktoberfest.ca. Marie Marcy Smids from the Alzheimer's Society of Sarnia Lambton is going to join us just before 5 o'clock this afternoon to give you more details on everything you need to know about Rocktoberfest. It's Rolling Stones now. Brown Sugar.

and his band, along with a string quartet, will be coming to the Imperial Theater on November 3rd, and you can still get tickets for that show at imperialtheater.net. Now, also, they recently announced the greatest hits catalog of Creedence Clearwater Revival. We'll also be performing at the Imperial Theater coming up in January. 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Here's Bad Moon Rising.

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Neil Diamond on Cool 106.3. The New York Times just released their ranking of the 100 best television shows of the 21st century. They had more than 500 actors, showrunners, they had critics, they had industry professionals all contribute to this list. And the show that came out on top, Breaking Bad. I don't know if you had a look on our Cool 106.3 Facebook page yesterday, but I posted a quick reel of a guy playing the banjo that was in Bayfield this past Sunday at Volksfest. He is a spitting image of Walter White. You gotta go and check it out. Let me know if you agree. Other shows to make it in the top five were The Wire, number two, followed by Mad Men, Succession, and Fleabag. That's according to the New York Times. If you want to see their full list, you can go check out the New York Times website. It's Loverboy now. Turn Me Loose on Cool 106.3.

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12: 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The 2026 Run for the Frontline is October 4th. 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

0: 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It is 3:52. We are pretty much exactly at the halfway mark of getting qualifiers in the Cool Fall Hall contest. So if you've not qualified yet, make sure you listen up around 4:10 this afternoon for that keyword of the day and get ready to text it back to us within 10 minutes and 63 seconds when you hear it. Major League Baseball postseason is officially underway. The Braves actually leading 2-1 over the Phillies in the bottom of the sixth. There's three other games on the schedule tonight, including the Yankees and Red Sox game one at 8 o'clock. And another exciting of NHL hockey action gets underway today as well. Five games on the schedule. Leafs will host the Habs at 7 o'clock tonight. You can hear the broadcast of that game over on Sarnie Lampton's Big Country 103.9. We got more news and sports coming up in about 7 minutes.
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0: With an update from SarniaNewsToday.ca, I'm Melanie Irwin. A few clouds tonight with some fog patches developing overnight, a low of 12. Right now it's 22 Celsius, 72 Fahrenheit. The Rotary Club of Sarnia held a mayoral debate at the Dante Club today. Four of the five candidates were there: incumbent Mike Bradley, Bill Dennis, Kerry McEachran, and Scott Molson, while George Stanko was absent. Molson, a local business owner, expressed some of his plans if elected.
1: I want to make a dashboard so people can see where our money is going. Transparency, accountability, responsibility, that's what we got to do.
0: Meanwhile, City County Councilor Bill Dennis says Sarnia needs change.
2: We are the laughingstock of many communities. You talk about what we need to change, we need to change the guy sitting in the mayor's chair.
0: Blackburn Media and Sarnia News Today will be hosting our own mayoral debate this Thursday at the Dante Club. Doors open at 6:30 p.m. No one was injured in a two-vehicle crash at Petrolia Line and Plank Road just before 8 this morning. Lambton OPP said a hydro pole was struck and being repaired. One driver was charged under the Highway Traffic Act for failing to obey a stop sign. With this year's International Plowing Match and Rural Expo concluded in Bruce County, excitement is building for Lambton County's turn to host the event. As Stephanie Schaffs tells us, a leader has been selected to oversee those preparations.
3: Dave Henderson has been elected to represent Lambton County as chair of the 2027 IPM, with the unanimous support of both the Lambton County and Ontario Plowmen's Associations. A media release announcing the appointment says Henderson and the local organizing committee are looking forward to bringing volunteers, farmers, businesses, and community organizations together to help shape a memorable event. I'm Stephanie Schaffs.
0: In recognition of National Day of Truth and Reconciliation tomorrow, Sarnia City Hall, government and band offices, banks, and the Strangway Center are closed. Sarnia Transit, regular retail like Lambton Mall, the LCBO and beer stores, schools, and trash collection will run as normal. Lambton College and the Indigenous Student Council are inviting the community to mark the day at the campus. A gathering at the Cestar Athletics Complex is planned from 9:30 a.m. until 1 p.m. And if you've been waiting for a socially acceptable place to sing 80s hits at full volume, you'll get your chance next month. Pathways Health Center for Children has announced a return of the Big Sing Thing. Special events lead Marcy Draker says everyone had so much fun participating in the Beatles experience last year, they've decided to do the event again.
4: Really had people moving and grooving and smiling, and we got such tremendous feedback.
0: The Epic 80s will be held in the auditorium at Great Lakes Secondary School on Saturday, October 17th. A few clouds tonight, fog patches developing overnight, a low of 12, fog dissipating, then mainly cloudy Wednesday, high of 23, humidex at 26. I'm Melanie Irwin.
5: In sports, Kirill Marchenko is going to make his Maple Leafs debut tonight as they host Montreal to kick off the NHL season. He was acquired from Columbus in a trade that sent Matthew Nyes the other way. Gavin McKenna will make his NHL debut for Toronto after being picked first overall in this summer's draft. Puck drop is just after 7 on Big Country 103.9. Other games include Vancouver and Edmonton, the Rangers in Boston, Florida and Carolina, Vegas hosting Chicago. The Ottawa Senators have named defenseman Thomas Chabot as their new captain. This comes after Brady Tkachuk was dealt to Florida in the offseason. In the PGHL, Walpole Island heads to Essex at 7. The Major League Baseball playoffs begin with the wild card round. Games include Philly and Atlanta, the White Sox in Houston, the Yankees hosting Boston, the Cubs in San Diego. The New York Giants have reportedly released wide receiver Odell Beckham Jr. He had been targeted just once over three games this season without recording a reception. And the WNBA playoffs continue. Las Vegas is in Indiana, New York hosting Minnesota. Vegas and New York are both up one game to nothing. I'm Josh Boyes.
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It is time for the keyword in the Fall Haul contest, and today's word is loud, L-O-U-D. 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

Chilliwack on Great Hits and Real Classics Cool 106.3. A reminder that tomorrow is a day to listen, honoring truth with action, as we are in partnership with the Gore Downey and Cheney Wenjack Fund. 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

0: Neil Young on Kool 106.3 with Rockin' in the Free World. Not only is that song always a staple at a Neil Young live show, but it seems to be pretty much at almost every Pearl Jam live show as well. Heard some David Bowie before that. Coming up again on Thursday morning with Jay and Rubino in the morning on Kool 106.3, you'll have another chance to win yourself some tickets to check out Twisted Sister with Sebastian Bach singing with the band October the 10th, Coliseum, Caesars Windsor. They're playing a little contest called Not So Twisted Sisters. So they'll give you the details on that coming up again on Thursday morning for your chance to win. If you want to go buy tickets, you can always go to their website, CaesarsWindsor.com. We got some more music coming up from ELO and also one from 5440 coming up in a couple minutes. And we'll be in conversation as well with Marie Marcy Smids from the Alzheimer's Society of Sarnia Lambton as they are presenting Rocktoberfest this Friday and Saturday nights on the Sun Corrigor stage at Centennial Park.
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0: Coming up this weekend, we have a very exciting event for you to attend. Rocktoberfest set to go on Friday and Saturday. And really, this all started because of the 40th anniversary celebrations of the Alzheimer's Society of Sarnia Lambton. Marie Marcy Smid's joining me. How's it going?
1: Hey, it's going good. How are you doing?
0: Good. First off, thanks for bringing this to Sarnia, because obviously we missed out this summer on a couple of festivals that I know had some people maybe a little upset that they didn't get to see some live music, and you got a great lineup here.
1: We do, and that is another reason we decided to bring this to the community. And we partnered with Revelry, who's been very instrumental in helping us through this, because we've done big events, but not quite this big. Mm-hmm. So Scott and Ian down there have been great, so we're very thankful for them.
0: Yeah, so let's talk about this awesome musical lineup that you've got lined up Friday and Saturday.
1: Friday and Saturday, so the lineup is great. On Friday night, we have Dwayne Gretzky, the ultimate party band. They're selling out venues all over Canada and the U.S., actually.
0: Yeah.
1: We've got the Hip Machine,
0: Tragically
1: the number
0: hip
1: one
0: fans,
1: hip tribute.
0: Check them out, yeah.
1: We've got Livewire, we've got Twang Bastards, and then on Saturday night, we have headlining 5440, because it's 40th anniversary, so 5440, had to bring that in.
0: I know, I figured that was probably your first thought, right?
1: Yeah, when I was looking for bands that I wanted to bring in. Corey James Mitchell Band, we've got Little White Lies, have to have the females repping, and Boneyard. So it's a great lineup both nights. And then Saturday during the day from 1 to 4, it's family day. There aren't any ticket prices. It's just come down if you want to give a donation. We're going to have all kinds of food vendors and games. And we're going to have first responders on site, so kids can take a look at the vehicles, get pictures with them, mm-hmm. and things like that going on. And then so parents come down, bring the kids, go home, take a little nappy, and then come back for your own party.
0: That's perfect.
1: Yeah.
0: And this is obviously more than about the music. It's about an experience with Rocktoberfest and Oktoberfest, and really about the food that you're bringing into. So why don't you talk a little bit about that?
1: Yeah, we've got Chef Andrew and Chef Paresh, and it's going to be a Bavarian festival. They've got sausages on a bun with sauerkraut. We've got German potato salad. We've got all those kinds of things. So there'll be combos that people can buy. So come down and also eat, because it is a fundraiser for the Alzheimer's Society. We've got to remember that. Yeah. So we'll have our 50-50 draw, and our big chill raffle is going to be drawn on this. You are going to be involved with the draw on Saturday night.
0: Perfect.
1: So somebody's going to walk away with that 5-person hot tub.
0: Oh,
1: so,
0: nice. Okay. Yeah. And make sure, like you said, come hungry. Don't feel like you need to rush and eat at home and get there. There's going to be lots of food, like you said. And the bands start each night at 6:30, I see.
1: So gates open at 5:30 for sponsors, 6 o'clock for VIP. And then we go from there. There's still tickets available for Saturday, Friday, and Saturday. I also did want to mention just our lead sponsors, because an event like this doesn't happen without people supporting it. And we need the community to support it. Everybody was upset, like, we can't have nice things. But now we have something great, so we're hoping the community will support it. So we've got Vision 74, Bayview Chrysler Dodge, Bad Dog has stepped up in such a big way to help us with the bands and a sponsorship. We have Cargill, SNR Living, Homestead, Cabot, Great Lakes Law, and we've partnered with Tourism Sarnia Lambton, who's helped us with some of the marketing. So there's other smaller sponsors, and we encourage people to go to rocktoberfest.ca. And anything you need to know, all the sponsors are listed there, as well as set times. Everything you need to know is there.
0: All right. Get your lederhosen right.
1: People are deciding to dress up, believe it or not.
0: That's great. Have fun.
1: There might be lederhosen with a hoodie, but the weather's supposed to be not bad for Saturday. Friday's a little iffy, but I think it's going to turn around. And Thursday, when we're setting up, probably not so great, but that's an us problem.
0: That's a testing night for you.
1: That is.
0: All right. No, this is going to be great. We're so happy you're putting this on. And to celebrate the 40th anniversary of the Alzheimer's Society of Sarnia Lambton, get out and support this. Rocktoberfest.ca is where you can go and get your tickets for the event this weekend, Friday, Saturday at Centennial Park on the Suncor Agora stage. Thanks for coming in.
1: Thanks for having me.
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1: With an update from SarniaNewsToday.ca, I'm Melanie Irwin. Four of Sarnia's five mayoral candidates squared off at a debate hosted by the Rotary Club of Sarnia over the noon hour today. Incumbent Mike Bradley, Bill Dennis, Kerry McEachran, and Scott Molson were at the Dante Club, while George Stanko was absent. When asked for her thoughts on addressing addiction and homelessness, McEachran noted that the issue isn't unique to Sarnia, but requires a community approach and advocacy to upper levels of government.
2: The mayor can bring the action, the mayor's action committee together. That brings people to the table, they're putting their heads together, we're breaking down silos, and we're going to work on this together. There's local organizations within this community that are doing a great job.
1: Meanwhile, Bradley referenced the new Heart Hub and the importance of having a local agenda.
3: That's why we got more beds coming on addictions to Blue Water Health. That's why we've got more affordable housing coming. It's being a champion and advocate to remind Ottawa and Queen's Park we have these issues and we need their assistance.
1: On Thursday, Blackburn Media and Sarnia News Today is hosting our own mayoral debate at the Dante Club. It'll be live streamed on our YouTube channels and broadcast on Big Country 103.9. Fresh off this year's plowing match in Bruce County, Lambton County is gearing up to host the event in 2027. Dave Henderson has been named local chair for the match, set for September 2027 on the McLaughlin Farm east of Petrolia. Organizers say volunteer open houses will be announced in the coming weeks. A driver has been charged after a two-vehicle crash in Lambton County this morning. Emergency crews responded to Petrolia Line and Plank Road at around 8 a.m. Lambton OPP confirmed no one was hurt, but one driver was ticketed for failing to obey a stop sign. A hydro pole was damaged and was being repaired. Pathways Health Center for Children is bringing back the Big Sing Thing next month. Special events lead Marcy Draker says the Epic 80s interactive concert will be held in the auditorium at Great Lakes Secondary School on Saturday, October 17th at 7:30 p.m.
4: The attendees are invited to join a massive choir, and together they are going to be belting out some iconic 80s tunes. 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
1: 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If you're a fan of IKEA, the Swedish company opened its new location at White Oaks Mall in London today. It's in the old Hudson's Bay store. And after a dry spell in Sarnia Lambton, rain is on the way later this week. The remnants of Hurricane Polo are expected to bring heavy rain starting Thursday morning to southern Ontario. A few clouds tonight, fog patches developing overnight, a low of 12, fog dissipating Wednesday, then mainly cloudy, high of 23, humidex at 26, and cloudy Thursday, 60% chance of showers, high of 25. I'm Melanie Irwin.
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5: Sports, Kirill Marchenko is going to make his Maple Leafs debut tonight as they host Montreal to kick off the NHL season. He was acquired from Columbus in a trade that sent Matthew Nyes the other way. Gavin McKenna will make his NHL debut for Toronto after being picked first overall in this summer's draft. Puck drop is just after 7 on Big Country 103.9. Other games include Vancouver and Edmonton, the Rangers in Boston, Florida in Carolina, Vegas hosting Chicago. The Ottawa Senators have named defenseman Thomas Chabot as their new captain. This comes after Brady Tkachuk was dealt to Florida in the offseason. In the PGHL, Walpole Island heads to Essex at 7. The Major League Baseball playoffs begin with the wild card round. Games include Philly and Atlanta, the White Sox in Houston, the Yankees hosting Boston, the Cubs in San Diego. The New York Giants have reportedly released wide receiver Odell Beckham Jr. He had been targeted just once over three games this season without recording a reception. And the WNBA playoffs continue. Las Vegas is in Indiana, New York hosting Minnesota. Vegas and New York are both up 1-0. I'm Josh Boyes.
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7: Welcome to the Drive at 5 Cool Ride, brought to you by Bayview Chrysler Dodge. Greg wanted to hear this song from Grand Funk Railroad as it was at number one on the charts on the state way back in 1973. It's We're an American Band on Cool 106.3.

That was the number one song for Grand Funk Railroad on this date, 1973, with We're an American Band. Welcome to the Drive at 5 Cool Ride, brought to you by Bayview Chrysler Dodge. Steve passed along some information to us that noted Billy Joel apparently selling his motorcycle collection at a New York auction coming up next month on November 19th and 20th. Looks like more than 70 motorcycles will be up for grabs. He went on to say, now it's someone else's turn to hit the road. Proceeds are going to benefit the Joel Foundation. So here's one from Billy Joel and the Drive at 5 Cool Ride. You may be right on Cool 106.3.

0: Stone Temple Pilots and Sex Type Thing. That was the first single they would release from their debut album, Core, which they released on this date back in 1992. That is the Drive at 5 Cool Ride brought to you by Bayview Chrysler Dodge Jeep Ram for today. And coming up next, it was on this date, 1987, actually, that Pink Floyd attempted to shoot the album cover for their Momentary Lapse of Reason. More on that coming up.
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4: Today in music history. In 1992, Stone Temple Pilots released their debut album, Core, featuring the radio hit, Plush. It sells over 8 million copies in America. In 1991, MTV plays the Smells Like Teen Spirit video for the first time, giving most Americans their first look at Nirvana. In 1984, Prince and the Revolution started a two-week run at number one on the U.S. singles chart with Let's Go Crazy. It was the opening track on both the album and the film Purple Rain. In 1997, The Verve, which broke up just 2 years earlier, released their breakthrough album Urban Hymns. And in 1987, Pink Floyd's 13th studio album, A Momentary Lapse of Reason, was on the UK chart. The shoot for the album cover involved dragging 800 hospital beds onto Saunton Sands in Devon. But rain interrupted the session, and they had to repeat the exercise 2 weeks later. Today in music history.

Master's Bridge. Upper Street.

0: 8 seconds on Great Hits and Real Classics, Cool 106.3. It's another exciting evening for hockey fans as another NHL season starts tonight. It's actually already underway with the Panthers and Hurricanes, but the Toronto Maple Leafs will host the Montreal Canadiens tonight for a 7 o'clock game, and you can hear the broadcast of that one over on Sarnia Lampton's Big Country 103.9. It's also Major League Baseball playoffs that got underway earlier this afternoon with the Phillies and Braves. White Sox and Astros just started at 5 o'clock tonight. You got the Red Sox and Yankees game one at 8 tonight, and the Cubs and Padres have the late game one at 10 o'clock tonight. Forecast is looking good. We're going to see clear skies, low of 13 or 55. Tomorrow, mainly cloudy, but still fairly warm with a high of 23 or 73. More music with Men at Work and the Tragically Hip coming up in just a few minutes.
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1: A few clouds in the forecast and fog patches developing, low 12 degrees. Fog dissipating Wednesday morning, then mainly cloudy, high 23, the humidex up to 26. Cloudy Thursday, a 60% chance of showers, high 25, and cloudy again Friday, a 60% chance of showers, high 17 degrees.
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9: Hi, this is Bob Bailey, your MPP for Sarnia-Lambton. 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
10: September 30th, Orange Shirt Day, is the National Day for Truth and Reconciliation, a time to honor their survivors, those who never returned home, and to reflect upon the impact left on Indigenous communities across the country. 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
11: DiOrio. He's got a little lane to open up. Score!
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It is time once again for your keyword of the day in the Cool Fall Haul Contest. And today's word is loud. L-O-U-D. 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
7: 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I'll be parked right here, waiting for you, while you let loose on the dance floor. Because as much as you hate to leave me for a night, I'd love to see you in the morning even more. Thanks for leaving me. Have a good time, buddy.
8: Leave your car behind. Impaired driving ends here. Mad Canada.
9: We interrupt your adulting for a heavy dose of the good old days.
10: You do realize you're an adult now.
0: Cool 106.3.